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2: Radioactive. And I'm Laura Jones. It's the Radioactive Workshop. And Asha Pruitt has the week off. So coming up on the show in the workshop, hey, coach, it's Brian Priest, a new Radioactive volunteer contributor. And we had the chance to chat over Zoom earlier this week with three-time state wrestling champion Ben Kerr on disobeying average. Don't know if you've had the opportunity to see the bio doc about his life, which is called Standout, the Ben Kerr story. We're going to talk to him about opportunities of a life on the mat. He's a big wrestler and an Oscar scoop on the film. Yes, we're going to break some news. Plus, Voices Amplified, Great Salt Lake Hope Line, and the Queer Student Union of Utah. First, some rallies and resources, and folks, you can find those online at krcl.org. Click on the Radioactive tab, and then you'll see the rallies and resources page to pull up. We've got a whole bunch of Radioactive type things we think you'd be interested in. In fact, let's take a look at something going on Saturday. Voces en Bloom, celebrating the new wave of música latina. That's from 7 to 11 at McCarthy Plaza behind the Eccles Theater, 154 Regent Street, Salt Lake City. Doesn't cost you anything. There's going to be a ton of fun and an all-local music lineup with Amadora, Jazzy Olivo, and Chocsol. There's another festival or two on Saturday as well. The Afro-Utah Festival at Library Square. Salt Lake City Brazil Day at Mountain West Cider. There's also the Out of Darkness, the Walk to Prevent Suicide, 9 to 1 on Saturday at Veterans Memorial Park. And if you go to Rallies and Resources, you can see all the details. We've got links for you on that page. We're going to get started. You know what? I forgot to turn on the Zoom. I'm all alone today, so I'm going to have to call an audible here as we log in and try and pull up JC Thornton from Project Rainbow. But first of all, I'm going to have a couple of folks introduce themselves from this new student club. Why don't we have you frame yourselves how you'd like while I get JC on the Zoom. Tell folks who you are.
10: Hi there. I'm Michael Innocenti. I am our community outreach organizer.
11: And I am Sanjana Srinivasan, and I am our campus relations organizer.
2: Okay, so HB 261 got rid of all these resource centers across campus.
10: Yes.
2: As this anti-DEI swept through college, not just in Utah, but across the country. So what's the difference, Michael?
10: So the difference is that we are a registered student organization. So we are not a community center like the Women's Resource Center or the LGBTQ Resource Center, which was taken from our campus by HB 261 in 2024. So we are able to exist and serve students.
2: Okay, great. So tell me, you're both officers, right?
11: Mm-hmm. Yes.
2: Okay, tell us how it works.
10: So we are both officers in the RSO. So we have a non-hierarchical structure to our leadership. So we all have equal power and equal say in a democracy.
2: I like that. So coming up, I understand there's a pool party.
10: Yeah, there
2: when
10: is.
2: When is that?
10: It's going to be September 5th.
2: Oh my gosh, it's Saturday too.
10: It is Saturday.
2: So what is that all about, the pool party?
10: So the Queer Pool Party is an event that has existed since the LGBT Resource Center and has only happened with a student in 2024. Since its closure. So this will be the first year of the pool party returning.
2: Uh-huh.
10: There are games and events and just ways to make friends as a student and get to know people.
2: Yeah. It's also for everybody.
11: Yes.
10: Exactly.
2: Okay, tell me who's invited.
11: Pretty much all students, all faculty, all staff, anyone and everyone is welcome.
2: Yeah. And it's a fundraiser.
10: Exactly.
2: Yes. Mm-hmm. What will it do?
10: We are raising money for both the student organization and also the events that we are putting on. So we have our fundraiser for the Queer Pool Party, that's in our Instagram bio, which we have raised a bunch of money for. But we are also throwing more events throughout the semester and bringing back events that used to exist.
2: Like a winter formal?
10: Like a winter formal. I'm excited for that one at the end of the year.
2: That's fantastic. We're talking with students from the Queer Student Union of Utah. We have Sanjana Srinivasan and Michael Innocenti. And joining us via Zoom, get her to unmute, we have JC Thornton from Project Rainbow. JC, there's a new relationship here. You need to unmute on your end and tell us all about it, okay? Project Rainbow has made the QSUU a partner. How's it work?
0: So they're actually a chartered program of ours. And as we've talked with as I've talked with these amazing humans, I just felt like it would be unethical for us just to be a fiscal sponsor where we basically administer cash in and cash out. We wanted to be, I wouldn't say collaborators for the radio.
2: It doesn't sound as good as collaboration, so.
0: Right. And so it's just, we want to make sure that we're not getting in their way, but we're just here to support and give suggestions and to make sure that this beautiful vision of theirs continues on. So we're bearing the cost of all the incidental expenses of hosting a website, setting up a domain and doing those things, but they're doing all the amazing things on campus. So we're just here to support.
2: But as an independent student club, is this the start of a new expansion for Project Rainbow with clubs perhaps across college campuses?
0: Yeah, it's definitely an expansion for us to have this type of chartered relationship. And so we worked diligently back and forth together to make sure that we're respecting each other's space in a way that is collaborative and that we're in no way doing anything tricky or anything like that. But we just know that there is a need for new solutions in a way that we've not seen before. And that's what I love about this opportunity. And the students are talking about this expansion to intercampus support. And I think the important thing that we've learned from Lavender graduation over the last couple of years and through just the like rainbow capitalism that's we're seeing how it's failed us. We have to find ways that things live in community, are supported by community, and we will be the ones holding the sustainability of this program. As these students graduate, as they get busy, we will be here, and hopefully we'll hire them when they're done if they'd like to continue on. And so it gives a lot more power for that sustainability and longevity of a program off of campus.
2: All right. Thank you so much, JC. Love the shirt you're wearing. You gotta frame yourself in the window. I'm going to include that in the show post. Thank you so much.
0: Perfect.
2: And
0: I
2: want to say thank you to Michael Innocenti and Sanjana Srinivasan, Queer Student Union of Utah. Where can folks follow you?
3: So if you want to stay updated on the events that we're doing, you can follow our Instagram at QCU Utah. And then you can also visit our website at QCUUtah.org.
2: And that's how you've already accumulated over 80 members.
10: Yes, we have 170 followers and 80 members on our Campus Connect.
2: So, congratulations.
10: Yeah,
3: thank you.
2: Keep in touch. Happy to have you back.
10: Yeah.
2: Time for some voicemail from the Great Salt Lake Hope Line.
1: Oh, the lake is wonderful.
6: Hi, my name is Portia Roberts. I am here at KRCLSD in the park, and I want to leave a love letter for the Great Salt Lake because it is truly unlike anywhere else on the planet. I remember when I was in high school, whenever I was feeling down, I would always drive out to the lake, and I would spend the whole day on the coast. It was one of those things that me and my mom would do just to make ourselves feel better, a little bit of free fun.
12: I am leaving a message of hope for the lake because it matters
13: to me and it matters to my family. And we believe in our native or indigenous culture that the lake has a spirit. She is calling on us, as she's provided for us to provide for her. And we believe that we can all together show up and help her. And things like Great Salt Lake Hopeline, I think, can help bring us together in that way. And it means a lot, so thank you for setting this up. And Koyana, I'm going to teach Koyana for this. And we appreciate you. Thank you.
14: My partner and I, we went paddleboarding by the Spiral Jetty in the pink water. It was really freaking cool. Didn't even smell that bad. I love that's just kind of a weird part of our home. Yeah, love the Great Salt Lake. I want to save it. So let's go Salt Lake City. Woo-hoo!
15: Your amazing, beautiful, grounding, just magnificent, glimmering, shining rainbow of the water. You're incredible. I wish that we were kinder to you. You deserve so much. You supported this area and have made this area what it is today. And the fact that there are folks just taking from you and polluting you and not caring about you, it's just heartbreaking. And we need to give you back to the indigenous families, the tribes, the stewards that took such good care of you for so long. I'm so sorry. I hope you feel better soon. Love you. Bye.
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2: Thank you all for coming out to Day in the Park with the Great Salt Lake Hopeline. And it is now over at the Sorensen Center on the west side, the Sorensen Unity Center, through November, if you'd like to go over there. But in the show notes, I've also got details on how you can call it up from wherever you are.
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2: Yes, Radiothon just around the corner, folks. 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Radioactive has got some challenge matches coming up with local nonprofits. We're going to announce those on Monday. So stay tuned. I'm Laura Jones. This is Radioactive. Thursdays, we call it the Radioactive Workshop, which can mean a lot of different things. We're going to do Hey Coach Takeover with Brian Priest in just a minute. But first, we have some rising journalists from the University of Utah and the new Voices Amplified class with Professor Marcy Young Cancio. She also has Amplify Utah, the media literacy nonprofit. And we have these students here going to tell us about joining the program. Why don't you go ahead and introduce yourself, Leo?
20: Hey, my name is Leo, and I'm a third-year student at the University of Utah studying journalism.
2: And a Loudy graduate, right?
20: That is correct, yeah.
2: You might be on Sonic Sparks on Saturday nights occasionally.
20: I hope so, yes.
2: Okay, yeah. We'll make that happen. Yeah. And Elle?
21: Hi, I'm Elle Howell. I'm also a
5: third-ish, fourth year at the University of Utah. I'm double majoring in international relations and journalism as well.
2: Oh, that's awesome. One of our producers, Asha Pruitt, you're going to want to meet her next week because she's did something similar.
5: Oh, cool.
2: And can share her information. And that's the beauty of Radioactive. The community meets up on this show. And I love passing the microphone to rising journalists. So every Thursday, starting next Thursday, through the semester, y'all are taking over the show, which means I'll push the buttons, but you are doing all the talking, all the booking, bringing all the guests to the table. I know, Leo, with your Loudy experience, you seem pretty calm. Elle, what do you think? Are you ready for this challenge?
5: Yeah, I'm mostly excited. I was a guest on a show last year, and I talked to about an article I wrote for the Daily Utah Chronicle, which I'm the social media manager and a news writer for.
2: Mm-hmm.
5: I wrote about the SNAP cut, the SNAP benefits being cut. I'm excited to get a little bit more comfortable with radio and also choose my own stories. We're really excited about next week's story.
2: Yeah. And what's that going to be? Y'all want to share a little bit?
5: Yeah, we're excited. Obviously, it's the year anniversary after Charlie Kirk's assassination, so we are going to analyze that through kind of the lens of the memification, we'll call it, or the desensitization of, you know, tragedy like 9/11 and Charlie Kirk.
2: Yeah, it's the 25th anniversary of 9/11 next week, too, and I'm guessing both y'all born after 9/11.
21: Correct.
2: So you've never not known a world where that happened, but did you know about it growing up?
20: About 9/11?
2: Yeah.
20: Yeah, of course.
2: And how did that play into your view of the world, especially with all the environmental chaos that we've left for you, Leo?
20: That's a loaded question.
2: Mm-hmm.
20: I guess I have mostly a negative view of it.
2: Mm-hmm.
20: I think it represents a lot of the faults of the American administration at the time.
2: Mm. There you go. How about you, Elle?
5: Yeah, I think that growing up and studying history and political science, I think that I've always associated 9/11 with, you know, within the context of what happened after. And so, you know, using 9/11 as a justification to invade other countries and all of the, you know, debate and nuance that comes with that. And so, I've always had mixed feelings about it. I obviously don't have any personal ties to 9/11, but yeah, I always saw it as part of this broader context.
2: And your generation, Gen Z, has never not known social media, I feel like. Would that be accurate?
20: Sort of. I guess growing up, I saw the start of it being, you know, popular.
2: Yeah.
20: So definitely when I was a young kid, it wasn't a thing, but
2: by the time you're in your teens,
20: yeah,
2: it was.
20: Yeah, for sure.
2: And so this memification, we've seen the president use it a lot and create some crazy things. Mm. Right after, or I would say within minutes of Charlie Kirk's assassination a year ago, there were memes going around. Yeah. And what does that do? And this is what you'll be digging into next week. Does it desensitize you?
5: I think that it has a lot of different connotations depending on, obviously, who's creating the meme and what it's about. But I think that, our generation is very used to scrolling through, you know, lots of different memes or news of tragedy or then ads. And so it does kind of overwhelm you, for better or for worse, it normalizes this kind of violence.
2: Would you say that your peer group also communicates through memes, whether they like them or create them or don't like them?
20: I would think so, yeah.
2: Yeah?
5: Yeah, I think inevitably, yes. Yeah. Subconsciously.
2: Is it something you think that maybe folks of an older generation might not quite understand? With that desensitization, it might not be as heavy for you versus me.
20: Yeah, so I guess at the time I remember a lot of people expressed, especially like, I guess older generations, expressed a lot of shock. And I remember being particularly, like, not shocked, I guess.
2: Unsurprised.
20: Is this
2: the Kirk
20: assassination? It didn't really rattle me in any way, but I know a lot of people were, I guess.
2: Okay.
20: You know.
2: And you're looking for some students to come on who were there that day.
5: My cousin actually was there, and so we're going to bring him on and get his perspective on it. But, I would agree with Leo. I wasn't really shocked. I think that we kind of grow to expect that kind of thing.
2: Well, you also grew up with Run, Hide, Fight, which was the training for school shootings, right? Mm-hmm. So that's desensitized you to that too, I would say.
5: Yeah, I think, I mean, Sandy Hook shooting was when I was in kindergarten, and so I feel like I've never had a school year where that hasn't been in conversation, at least obviously before I could understand it. But yeah, I think that is a generational thing for sure.
2: Well, I'm excited for y'all to do takeovers starting next Thursday, 6 o'clock. And where can folks follow you or get in on the conversation as you do these shows? Is it the Amplify Utah handle?
5: Yes, we have Amplify Utah on Instagram. And then also our journalists will be sharing their individual information for each show.
2: Yeah, and many of you are on the Crony, it seems like. So you probably can follow
5: us. Please follow us on there too, as a social media manager.
20: And we're also on X. Follow.
5: Yes, we are on X.
2: You guys are still using X? I thought that was done. Dead to you.
5: We switched to Blue Sky, and now apparently we're switching back.
2: All right. Well, thank you so much for coming in and giving us a preview. We'll see you next Thursday.
5: Thank you.
20: Thank you.
2: You're welcome. And now for the Radioactive Workshop. It's time for Hey Coach. Brian Priest and I speak with 3-time state champion, wrestling champion Ben Kerr on disobeying average. Let's get the intro here from Ben.
7: I've been super fortunate to have incredible people in my corner. But when I was born with something called Crouzon syndrome. And it's a facial difference, and doctors would tell me at a young age, basically, that I would not live a normal life. And so without any opportunity to live a normal life, I had the choice to live an extraordinary one or one of a little bit of a victim mindset. And so I had parents that stood by me and didn't allow that to happen. They cuddled me a lot, but they never coddled me. They never wrapped the bubble wrap around me and said, don't go outside and don't show your face again because you're getting made fun of. They told me to stand up, stand out. And they told me, Ben, you're born different to make a difference.
2: Wow. So you have this, was it again, Crouzon? Did I say that right?
7: Crouzon syndrome. Yep.
2: Mm-hmm. It's a facial condition, it looks like, but is there more to it than that?
7: Yeah, it's a facial difference. I'd have to have numerous reconstructive facial surgeries. Basically, the skull doesn't grow at the same speed. It affects a lot of the mid part of the face and how the head is shaped. And the doctors would tell my parents, hey, listen, every time he matures, he needs to expand his skull. Otherwise, he could have some real big issues with his brain. Because the brain's expanding, the skull needs to expand as well, but mine wouldn't. So they'd have to cut my head open from ear to ear, open my skull and expand it and grab my mid-face and advance it forward and grab bones from other part of my body, put them in and hope it would stick. Then they would wire my mouth shut, put a trach in my throat, and those things would just allow me to function and heal the right way. But I would have that done numerous times in my life.
21: Yeah. Well, I want to know was, yes, your parents didn't put you in a bubble wrap. I mean, I've known your parents for a lot of years, and they are truly extraordinary people. I think one of the stories of the movie is about how to be a great parent and how to let your children have opportunities and even fail sometimes. I mean, maybe talk a little bit about that. I mean, you got into wrestling. I'm sure it wasn't easy at first, but talk about your mom and dad and that mindset of to cuddle you but not to coddle you.
7: You know, there'd be times in my life that I would have dark days because I'd get made fun of not just by kids but by adults who should know better. And in those moments, my parents, they didn't allow me to hide and run away and marinate in this self-pity. Instead, their number one goal after tear-stained pillowcase nights, time and time again, was to give their boy, and not just me, but all their 7 kids, genuine inner confidence. And I believe that when someone has a genuine inner confidence that's authentic and they're okay, not just okay, but they're proud of being them, life changes. If everyone in the world would know that they're proud to be them and not everybody else's version 2.0, that's something that's special.
8: But how as a kid did you deal with this growing up? Like you said, the dark nights, and oh, I can't even imagine going through high school. I don't want to go back there again. And I didn't have anywhere near the challenges that you have overcome. Talk to the kids out there who are hearing this about whatever

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That's the Foo Fighters. Echoes, Silence, Patience, and Grace. Summer's End is the name of that song. Before we heard the Foo Fighters, we heard Jane's Addiction, Summertime Rolls. And at the top of that set of music, we heard Black Mafia, I Want to Take You Higher. 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My name is Mike, and this is your Thursday night psych out. Oh, I totally, man, I'm behind on the bed music. Listen to this. This is awesome. There it is. I have a soft spot in my heart for Henry Mancini. Coming up, we've got Booker T's and the MGs queued up on the turntable, as well as Sleepy Sun, Best Coast with California Nights. Ooh, who knows what else? Maybe some Steppenwolf. Let's play this California Nights from Best Coast here on 90.9 FM KRCL.

0: You're tuned to 90.9 FM, KRCL. My name is Mike, and this is your Thursday Night Psych Out. And that was a fine band out of Los Angeles, California. Sleepy Sun with The Lane. Before that, we heard Quasar 45 by Sunlighting Incorporated. The Black Angels did Ronettes, trying their best to sound like The Doors. And we heard The Doors also doing their best to sound like The Doors, Waiting for the Sun. Oh, we also heard King Crimson, the great deceiver in there. I'm going to play something fun for you. We're going to come back. I've got Bass Drum of Death, Electric Eye, and as promised earlier, Booker T and the MGs. Don't you go anywhere.
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0: I normally don't love this kind of chorus that they have in this song, but I love the way they use it, and I feel like they let Booker T do his solo and then learned that solo with these four or five people doing the bops and the bow. And I think it's so good. This is LA Jazz Song. Oh, wait, no. Kind of Easy Like. LA Jazz Song is a few other sound the same record. From Melting Pot, it's Booker T and the MGs here on 90.9 FM, KRCL.

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2: While a Rolling Stones tour of the United States is over, they wound it up with a free concert at the Altamont Speedway for more than 300,000 people. There were four births, four deaths, and an awful lot of scuffles reported. We've received word that someone was stabbed to death in front of the stage by a member of the Hell's Angels. Nothing's confirmed on that. We were there. We didn't see it, but we did see a lot.
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0: You're tuned to 90.9 FM KRCL. My name is Mike, and this is your Thursday night psych out. And that was Electric Eye. Tangerine's the name of that epic, epic song. We heard the Beastie Boys in that set of music, Something's Got to Give. And we heard Kinda Easy Like by Booker T and the MGs in that nice long set of music. Here's a quick thing you get to listen to, and we're going to come back with something a little different. You'll love it. Stay close.
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Wow. I was so caught up in that track that I totally forgot that I'm on the radio, yo. Ooh. What did I just listen to? That was insane. Oh, that was a double track that got slapped together there in my arrival to the show here. We heard Early Autumn, Nate Smith at the top of that set, followed by Bergmer featuring Noah Furbringer, Furbringer by Peter Ed Ide. It wouldn't be Beat Garden if I weren't butchering people's names. So, you know, keep that in mind. Wonderful Swedish jazz bass player there. Wonderful composer as well. And then we heard a track for two pianists, which is a really nice little quiet tune. I just had to get us, you know, kind of moving into the Beat Garden. You know how it be. Wow. That was a real wild ride there to begin the show. So I'm going to keep that wildness a wildin here. I've got, you know, I don't even know how to say it. I think the technical phrase is Wingdings. The artist would be called Wingdings. The album is definitely called something Wingdings. And the track of this song is definitely something, because it's all in Wingdings. I want to see, actually, you know what, because I gotta say, I love creativity, I love originality, but I need to also be able to, like, search your music, you know? Colloquially known as Wingdings, surprise release from Fortet musician. Oh my gosh, yeah. Surprise release, Kieran Hebden, known as Fortet. Yeah, just called the alias of colloquially known as Wingdings. 192-hour Spotify playlist created. And, you know, good luck finding it. It's a really good album. I'm very curious to see what happens when I play this song and then go to the KRCL playlist, because we'll see. But, you know, like I said, I love originality. I love, you know, thoughtfulness. I love all that. I love, you know, like, approaching things in, like, a very specific original way. But I still have to be able to Google your band name, bro. So without much further ado, this is Wingdings, I guess? If I were to give the title of this song a name that matches the way it's spelled, it would be and that's definitely how I would say that if I were to say it. And I feel like that's correct. So if you're going to refer to this next song I'm going to play, you have to refer to it exactly as I just did. And it's on record, so, you know, quote me. Yeah, 90.9 FM KRCL. 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Wow.

Wow. That was Wingdings. That's, I think, the way it's called. But I've been waiting for KRCL's playlist. Speaking of which, the playlist is a wonderful feature. KRCL.org/playlist. If you go there, you can look at most of the music that I play. But every once in a while, I play something weird enough where it stumps the system. And I guess I just stumped the system with Wingdings. Fortet. Charlie, his name's not Charlie, it's Kieran. I don't know what I'm doing. Kieran Hebden, Fortet. Yeah, wonderful. Absolutely fantastic music. If you do like electronic jazz, kind of, you know, that feel good electronic, kind of something you put on the background while you cook your loved ones a beautiful meal, that's the kind of music I like to think that is. So I've got some more music here coming up. Yogan from Kaja Draxler, some Liana Lahava, some Tandy. I want to say Tandy, but I know it's Tandy because they're from the UK. And in the UK, they're all weird over there, and they say things like Tandy when it's spelled Thandy. It doesn't matter. This song is called Yogan. Yogan? Kaja Draxler. Peter Eld. And another person whose name I'm forgetting. It's been a long day, y'all.

0: bounce, y'all. Bounce, bounce, bounce. Kinfolk, postcards from everywhere. Nate Smith. We just heard Bounce Parts 1 and 2. Before that was some Gianni Brezzo, Filigrani, from the album Filigrani. I hope I say that right. Again, wouldn't be Beat Garden without me destroying some other language. That's how it be. We started that set off with some Gil Scott-Heron from Pieces of a Man from Pieces of a Man. We heard Yebba after that with Stand from the Dawn record. Low-key, kind of obsessed with Yebba lately. It's been years. I've been obsessed with Yebba for years. She can't stop killing it. It's annoying. We heard Alpha Mist from Run Outs. And Gianni Brezzo. That brings us up to the here and the now, which means...
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0: Yeah, it does.
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0: Hey, y'all. Speaking of growing, guess what you're listening to right now? Beat Garden. And here at the Beat Garden, we are all about growth. Both personal, mental, financial. Yeah. No, I want you to grow in every way possible. It's important to me as a person. But growth, whatever Valeen just said was correct because ew, amazing. God, I need to get myself onto some of these ad spots, because the Beat Garden is just too ripe with wonderful, delicious, nutritious opportunities for me to use various food and gardening metaphors, which is what I'm doing, which is fun, because sometimes I do it and I say, maybe I shouldn't, but then I'm like, you know what? I'm the one with the radio show and the microphone. So guess who gets to do it at the end of the day? Ya boy, Matt. Beat Garden. You know. Ooh, I'm trying to decide here what to play next. I've got some Richard Spavin from the Self, Ridgewalk, Moses Yuffie Trio, and some Her, H-E-R. We still got 30 minutes left in the show, and then Rennie's going to roll up and, you know, slay as per usual, which is something I like to say every week, because every week it's true. I wouldn't say it if it weren't true, y'all, so...

All right, this song is Moses Yuffie Trio MYT album Ridgewalk on 90.9 FM KRCL. 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My name is Matt. Thanks for tuning in. Meow. Wow.

0: Ooh, little Oscar Jerome there. Breathe deep. That was Gravitate. Pow. Before that, we heard some Theo Kroeker featuring Chronix. And before that was some H.E.R. Her with Damage from the Back of My Mind live set. And we started that set off with The Self featuring Jordan Riquet from Richard Spavin's album The Self. That brings us up to now. 11:58, Rennie's rolling up here shortly, so I'm not gonna take any more time than I need to. I'm on my way out. I hope y'all who have been listening have a good night. Stay tuned every Thursday. Get your hands dirty at the Beat Garden, y'all. 90.9 FM KRCL.
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1: Well, the Rolling Stones' tour of the United States is over. They wound it up with a free concert at the Altamont Speedway for more than 300,000 people. There were four births, four deaths, and an awful lot of scuffles reported. We've received word that someone was stabbed to death in front of the stage by a member of the Hell's Angels. Nothing's confirmed on that. We were there, we didn't see it, but we did see a lot.
0: The Rolling Stones in Gimme Shelter for the return of KRCL's Music Meets Movies. Thursday, September 10th at Broovie Cinema Pub. Tickets at the door at 6:30, movie at 7:30. 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
2: Hello, hello. You are tuned into the show A Little Here, A Little There on KRCL. I bring you something different every week. I try to bounce around multiple genres and cultures and just doing fun little themes. Tonight is an exciting one, very creatively. My friend, my cousin-in-law, pretty much, it's his birthday, and so I did a little collab on tonight's set. I'm very excited to share it with you. You just heard from Cage the Elephant with Cold, Cold, Cold, Young the Giant before that with Cough Syrup. Oh my gosh, they did a tour a few years back at the Saltair. Young the Giant opened for Cage the Elephant, and it was like a once-in-a-lifetime opportunity, and I couldn't make it happen. I'm so sad about it, but hopefully I'll see them individually at some point. It's all right. We heard from Red Hot Chili Peppers with Scar Tissue, the Godfrey Daniels with Let Me Bleed, and to start our night, we heard from the one and only Johnny Cash with a classic, Hurt. Now, if you couldn't tell, I do a different theme every week. In the first hour, I'll give you hints, and your first hint of the night is, ouch. I will have a riddle for you in my next radio break, but for now, we're going to hear from Imagine Dragons. We're going to get a little more poppy with this next set. This is Bleeding Out right here on KRCL 90.9 FM.

0: Oh yeah, don't you want to go to that bright old place, Sweet Home Chicago? Hang on a second there. We got some business to take care of here. KRCO.
1: Junie, I like the Great Salt Lake because it gives you a chance to see a lot of amazing animals and see a lot of amazing things that not many people get to see.
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3: So essentially it's a pink phone booth that's been going around Great Salt Lake the last year and a half, 2 years, where we invite callers to leave a message for the lake, sort of like a love line, memories from out there. 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
4: Yeah, I think like for me, I just seeing the acceptance and the excitement for it and everybody coming to share their stories about the lake and their love for the lake has been really heartwarming. And just the reception we receive when they see our project or interact with it has just been really the most exciting part for me. Just the acceptance that we've gotten in the community for it.
2: Han Calder and Nick Carpenter talking with me, Asha Pruitt. 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
0: Oh yeah, got to bring attention to the plight of the Great Salt Lake. And as much as I may like to say that, you know, leaving a positive message and everything is a good thing, what really needs to happen is we need to put some legislatures in office that are going to do something about the Great Salt Lake. And there's only really one thing to do, and that is to free the Weber and the Bear Rivers. I mean, that's where the water comes from. Anyhow, you are tuned in KRCL 90.9 FM. It is fast approaching the 7 o'clock hour. Ma Black is in the wings and getting ready to bring to you some morning music and good times and good vibes. And I know that she's putting together a really, really killer show. Ma Black is the bomb. A couple months ago, Dark Star Orchestra showed up in town, and she went, and it was the first time she'd ever seen any live music or anything along the lines of the Grateful Dead, and she was very, very impressed, and I feel sorry for her because she never saw Jerry. But I was going through my music collection, and I saw that I had several copies of some Grateful Dead, and so I brought them on down to her, give her a little starter set of Grateful Dead music, and she was appreciative. She went around, and she painted me this really killer Still Your Face little itty bitty painting and stuff. I got it sitting on my bookcase where all the music is. But that's Ma Black. You need to stay here. Stay tuned. She will bring good music. In the meantime, we got Willie Dixon singing about some dead presidents.

And it is time for me to say goodbye to you. Thanks for listening. Illustrated Blues, once again, Jolene is out for the Labor Day weekend. You got Ma the Bomb Black coming in now to bring you morning show, and I know she's got a good one. Get up and move when it comes down to the Ma the Move at 9, I think is her little steal there, and then she also does a really killer these three songs. Anyhow, I got the pink up, and we're going to run on out of here. Y'all have a good day and enjoy it. Goodbye.

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2: 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It's Friday, everybody. It's Friday, and thanks, Peter, for that amazing show, for the shout-outs, for the love, for the kindness. I'm telling you, KRCL is a place to be. People, good people, kindness, good music. What else do you want? 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My name is Ma, and I will be with you throughout the morning until 10 a.m. And I am having my second cup of coffee. How about you? Maybe you're just barely waking up, turning in your radio, and tune into this amazing place that is powered by all of you, our listeners, our supporters, and just great people in Salt Lake City. So thank you. Thank you. Thank you for that. And we are going to also talk later in the show about more opportunities to keep supporting your favorite radio station. That's right. That's us. We're starting this beautiful Friday morning, our first Friday in September, with a 70 degrees and the weather, and we are just loving it. 7:05, everybody, and we started off the show with a track by Lil Neal, Some Bright Morning. That's right. And I hope you're doing great. I choose a different route to get to the station this morning, and I kind of regret it because it was like, it felt hectic. It felt like everybody was going way too fast on I-15, but the roads look great. Just be cautious out there. Be kind. Be mindful. Use your signals. It's important we do that. So let's get started this morning with the fantastic and always delightful Paul Simon. Thanks for tuning in. 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

nails, cows, hay bales, telegraph wires, pylon power, farmhouse oak, chimneys still used, domes, satellites, football pitches, faded flags and lots of dogs, neon cross on top of a block of flats and a church, not as usual,

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2: Welcome back again to Friday morning on KRCL. My name is Ma. I'm with you this morning just enjoying some great music all the way from Pulaski County, Kentucky. We just heard Hunter Flynn. What a powerful vocal singer, songwriter, and he's gaining a lot of recognition since he released his debut album back in 2022. I just love that track so much. You, Not Me. And right before that, another great track inspired by a trip to Tanzania. Tanzania, maybe I'm saying it wrong. But it was inspired on this cute little elephant named Mr. Tembo. This track was written by Damon Albarn. And you probably recognize the voice from this incredible and talented singer, recording artist from England. He's also the frontman for Blur and Gorillaz. His name is Damon Albarn, like I said, and we heard the track Mr. Tembo, and I just love it so much. I love how he gets inspired by his personal experiences, and yeah, this is from a baby elephant in Tanzania. There we go. There we go. I got it right. And right before that, Kodachrome by the fantastic and just lovely Paul Simon. This was from his third studio album, right? And you can find this track from Rhythm. There goes rhyming. Excuse me. Blah, blah, blah. All right, everybody. I think I need a little bit more coffee. I don't know about you, but I'm just so happy to be here at KRCL on your FM dial 90.9, and you can always stream us online at krcl.org. And of course, you know we have a free app for you. 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So download it to your smartphone and just take us anywhere, everywhere, and share with all your friends and family. All right, it's 7:20 a.m. this beautiful morning, everybody. And you know what happens here on every morning? These three songs. So I'm going to be playing song number one and song number two. If you can figure it out, I think today's a little tricky, but we'll have fun with it. This is David Bowie, and you're listening to Friday Morning on KRCL.

You guys are so, so, so very smart. So, song number one, David Bowie with Friday on My Mind. You can find that track on his 5 years, 2015 remaster hits. And this includes a 1969 through 1973, a great year, because I was born there. And Chicago Saturday in the Park. This is song number three, coming up now on KRCL.

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3: Oh, we love our listeners, and we love everybody that has been participating in this short recordings of, you know, our ID. So thank you. Thank you so very much. And yeah, we are just done with these three songs right here Friday morning on KRCL. Song number three was Blondie, Sunday Girl. So if you guess days of the weekend or Friday, Saturday, Sunday, you got it. You guys are so smart. And you know what else I love? When the callers say, okay, this is my guess, and they're always right. And then they're like, but we're ready to dance. So I just love that. And yes, you better go get your platform shoes and your disco ball, because we are going to be moving our bodies and dancing or whatever you want to do. But be present in the moment with your body, with your movement, just feeling the music right at 8 o'clock. Don't let me forget. It is 7:32 a.m. in Salt Lake City. We are holding strong at 70 degrees. A little bit of clouds, but nothing too intense, let's say that, and 0% chances of rain. So just keep it safe out there on the road and enjoy the beautiful day. If you're driving, please put your phones down, turn on the music, and just sing along or dance along or whatever you want to do. One artist that I think it's just incredible and keeps on making great music, it's the one and only Iggy Pop. This is The Endless Sea, and this is Mornings on KRCL. 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
1: 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Here's what's shaken for Thursday, September 3rd. At Westminster University, the Great Salt Lake Institute presents the screening of the Sundance film, The Lake, centered around Great Salt Lake, with doors opening at 5:30 p.m. Then over at the Urban Lounge tonight is Attack of the 50-Foot Drag Queen, starring the tallest and shadiest tree in Salt Lake City, Sequoia, with show beginning at 8 this evening. 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
2: All right, everybody, a little bit of a technical just mishaps. I think that Salt Shaker was for yesterday, Thursday the 3rd. So I promise I'm going to go try and find the one for today, Friday, because it's Friday morning here at KRCL. 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And we heard from an English

art rock experiment, or a super group that was formed by Damon Albarn, again, Paul Simonon, and Simon Tong. This band or supergroup was called The Good, The Bad, and The Queen. And they only released two albums, one in 2007, another one in 2018, that's right. And they decided, you know what? We experimented and we're done. So they went their different ways with their own bands, like Gorillaz and The Clash, and they just ended this project in 2019, but I think they created some great music, and I play for you Behind the Sun. Right before that, another English band, Electric Light Orchestra, or ELO. ELO. And this English rock band that was formed in Birmingham in 1970. They're multi-instrumentalist and just put out incredible, incredible records like this one that includes Hold On Tight. You can find this track in their album called Time that was released back in 1981. A favorite at my household, of course. And of course, we play some James Newell Osterberg, better known as the godfather of punk, Iggy Pop, the one and only, just amazing, amazing, with the track The Endless Sea. For playlist and everything you want to find out about who we are here at KRCL, go to our website, krcl.org, and specifically under the daily playlist, you're going to see listed all the music that we play during our shows, and there's a heart emoji next to it, so you can go and click on that and help us figure out what is it that you like the most. All right, 7:46. I'm going to be playing some Sam Cooke for you before the 8 o'clock hour. That's when we're going to start moving our bodies. So get ready for that. I hope you're having a great morning, and thanks for being here with us. This is KRCL.

Yeah. Real. Hey. 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

0: fantastic, just fantastic. They are Simandé, a British funk group that started back in the 70s, but I mean, you could not even tell because this sound is just so classic. They found a way to incorporate soul and funk, and I just love this track so much. From this British band. The name of the track is Brothers on the Slide. That was released back in 1974 from their album Promised Heights. Check them out. Check them out. Just fantastic stuff out of England. And right before that, another amazing artist, musician, Nigerian drummer, Tony Allen. And the track Home Cooking that was released back in 2002. They incorporate, of course, the wonderful Afro beats rhythms with a lot of influences from London hip hop. Check him out. Another great, great artist brought to you by KRCL, Tony Allen. The track that I play for you this morning is Home Cooking. And yeah, the song talks about home cooking, you know, like meals and stuff, but I interpret this song also as another type of nourishment, one that's more important in my opinion, which is the soul, the cooking for the soul. And I just love that track so much. And right before that, Sam Cooke with the track Wonderful, Wonderful World. And he was an American soul singer and songwriter that was considered one of the most influential soul artists of all time. Sometimes I call him the King of Soul. Just so great music here. Thanks for tuning in. This is Mornings on KRCL. We are fast approaching the 8 o'clock hour, and you know what's going to happen. You know what's going to happen, people. So go grab a glass of water or a cup of tea, whatever your choice. Just keep hydrated. And we're going to start moving our bodies right after these announcements. That's the only thing.
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We started off this second hour right here at KRCL. This is Mornings. This is Friday morning. Welcome everybody, and good morning to you if you're just waking up at this second hour of our show. We welcome you, and I hope you're having a great Friday morning. It always feels like the start of the weekend, and what a great way by listening to this fantastic artist, just timeless, Mr. Stevie Wonder, and the track Ass. You can find his track at the Close of a Century album. And this is kind of the beginning and an invitation for you to get up and dance and move, or whatever you want to do, but just be aware of your body, be aware of this moment. It's always healing to process, you know, if you had a rough week, if you had some moments of despair or sadness, now is a time that we're going to be like, see you later, thanks a lot, and we're going to move on to better things. So, are you ready? I'm ready. Let's start with the one and only Michael Jackson.

right. I felt a lot of you rocking it. An invitation for you to move and dance with KRCL this morning. Let's go to the queen of disco. This is going to make you move your body. Let's feel it, people. All right, this is KRCL.

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2: While the Rolling Stones' tour of the United States is over, they wound it up with a free concert at the Altamont Speedway for more than 300,000 people. There were four births, four deaths, and an awful lot of scuffles reported. We've received word that someone was stabbed to death in front of the stage by a member of the Hell's Angels. Nothing's confirmed on that. We were there, we didn't see it, but we did see a lot.
1: The Rolling Stones in Gimme Shelter for the return of KRCL's Music Meets Movies. 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
3: That's right, everybody. There is so much going on this month of September. We are so excited for Music Meets Movies coming back. Put it on your calendar, September the 10th. And also, we're going to start right after that KRCL Music Meets Movies. We're going to have our fall radiothon. So lots of opportunities for you to support our amazing radio station. Thank you. Thank you so much. It is 8:19 a.m. here in Salt Lake City, and we have climbed just 1 degree to 71 Fahrenheit here, and it's a comfortable, sunny Friday. Feels like the beginning of the weekend. So thanks for spending your morning with KRCL and for accepting the invitation to move your body to a classic, absolute classic and timeless song by the Brothers Give. They are the Bee Gees, and this was a number one hit from their 1979 album Spirits, and Spirits Have Flown. Yes, that's right. The track that I play for you, Love You Inside Out, it was a top number one single on the Billboard Hot 100, and it stayed there in 1979, and it knocked down Donna Summer's Hot Stuff. And we also play Donna Summer, the Queen of Disco, I Feel Love. This track was released back in 1977 as part of her 12-inch vinyl single from her album Casablanca. And Michael Jackson, we love Michael Jackson, Rock With You, a song that was released also in 1979, produced by one of our incredible and favorite composers and producers, Quincy Jones, along with Ron Temperton. Rock With You, Michael Jackson. Did you rock with me? Did you rock with KRCL? I hope you did, because dancing and moving, it's part of, you know, healing your body. And you're probably going, no, I don't have any rhythm. It doesn't really matter. The point is that you embrace the movement and you're aware of your arms and your legs and how you're feeling the music. So thank you so much for the people that keep joining this movement of movement and love. This movement of movement. I love that. My name is Ma. I am your Friday morning host, DJ, however you want to call it, here at KRCL. Happy to be here. Excited to be here with you at the beginning of what it feels the weekend. So we need a little sunshine. We have a little sunshine. Let's play some sunshine from Jungle. You are tuning to 90.9 FM KRCL.

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